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Hit the mud, sand, or snow, and leave the rest in the dust. J and K Marine.

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You might just catch something. 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

Kenny Loggins, Danger Zone from Top Gun. Yeah, hard to say I'm sorry. Sorry. It's Chicago on Classic Hits, KDLM.

The police, we've made it to the 4 o'clock hour. Every breath you take. Another one bites the dust. Another week, anyways. It's Queen on Classic Hits, KDLM.